looks like 10,000 spoons when all you need is a knife. It's meeting the man of my dreams and then meeting his beautiful wife. And isn't it ironic? 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
5: What's up, y'all? This is

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She got it sticking in the cameraman. Oh, look at her. So, hands up there. What's that? Hawaiian noises. He's banging on the bongos like a chimpanzee. 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